0: Dave Weckl.
1: Thank you very much, everybody. You've been great. Really great. Thanks one more time. Rocky, John, Teddy, Jim, Fred, myself. Thank you. Thank you, thank you.
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0: 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No, fuck it. Bring back the fucking danger in the music.
1: But you know you, and you know me. We're brothers. You want the best. I don't care what you got, you want the best.
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And my friends and my love, they're all just spectres to me now. And they walk the clotted hallways, stalking, aching as they prowl. 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

0: But you know you, and you know me. We're brothers. You want the best. I don't care what you got, you want the best.
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0: A young lady I had the pleasure of working with a few years ago when we were with Basie. We used to call her the sweetheart. Well, she's still the sweetheart of the blues. So I'd like to bring forward to you a young lady, the magnificent Miss Helen Humes.
1: And now I would like for you to meet the whole cast. First, I would like for you to meet Willie Dixon. And on the drums, Jump Jackson. On the piano, Memphis Slim. And that wonderful blues team, Terry and McGee. And I would like for you to meet the master of the guitar, T-Bone Walker.

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1: Well, you know you. And you know me. We're brothers. You want the best. I don't care what you got. You want the best.
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I must retain some anger, some conviction of truth. Yeah.

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I got a grand piano to prop up my mortal remains.

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There's no reason for it. You gotta go sometime.

alone upon the highest cliff top. Looked down around and all that I could see, but those that I would dearly love to share with, crashing on quite blindly to the sea.